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It is good that you are here to record this picture of me in my palace garden at Addis Ababa. People who see this throughout the world will realize that even in the 20th century, with faith, courage, and a just cause, David will still beat Goliath.

0: Give thanks to the prophet Honorable Marcus Mosiah Garvey. For even African sons and daughters that look out at themselves for God, you know. Looking up to the heavens, seeing where still, you know. Man come put an eye in himself, you know. And make an eye look within an eye self, you know. Man come give an eye confidence, you know.
1: Him 11:40, take it from the sacred psalm soul. Now we come it,

to see a series by another prophet, Messiah God, Celestia. I built a secret place, all mine, to worship God, who is divine. I go there every day in thought, right to my own. No man can change me in my mood, cause I do live on God's sweet food. He feed me every day with love while the angel looked at it above. 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When he came to claim each heart, I held my head in a womanless spot. Message to the people.

So when I wake up in the morning, I give thanks. Greetings, Massive Wagwan. This is Azaline representing for Empress Danelle and Red Lion.

It is good that you are here to record this picture of me in my palace garden at Addis Ababa. People who see this throughout the world will realize that even in the 20th century, with faith, courage, and a just cause, David will still beat Goliath.

morning. Yeah, how are you doing this morning? Hope you're feeling good. Let me put the mic good. Sorry for that. Yeah, it wasn't connected so good. So today is the 3rd of June. Wow. It's the month of Levi. And, you know, say, my name is Empress Ainali, and every Wednesday morning I'm here with the Good Morning Show every... And also every Saturday afternoon. If I'm not here, like this Saturday, I won't be here because I'm together with my youths. We're gonna have the second edition of Skanking Suite, and this edition will be I Liberate an I 60th Earth Light. So it's a great honor. I'm totally grateful for such a day that's going to be coming, and overwhelmed every all kind of feelings and emotions, but thankful for a new year passing, coming to I, and time is really ticking. So I would like to say I hope to see you coming out and for joining the vibes. We don't have no guest list because we have to provide everything, and you know, everything is expensive also to provide, and financial situations for the venue, right? So I hope you could come and support this event. It's all about unity and strength and helpfulness, only positive vibes.

and to I Liberate, I Earth Strong. So be great. I hail you in the name of their majesties, Emperor Haile Selassie I, the First, and Empress Menen I, holding the balance. It's 14 minutes past 7, and it's a Wednesday morning, and I know said the children have to go to school again. It's not vacation yet, but we are thankful for a new day, and the children also, you know, big up all the youths, them ready to go to school, enjoying their life. And we are praying and hoping the best for all the youths, young and old, mama and papas, uncle and aunties, nieces and nephews, cousins. Come on, all people, you know? This is Earl Tina Smith, Westmoreland, and you know, the hour before, I always start with the Naya Bingi chanting. Some meditation in the morning. So, of course, you could tune in on www.raso020.nl or www.salto.nl/raso.

Yes, sir. You know, the prince, crown prince of reggae, you know, every time right here at Radio Razo. It's already 20 minutes past the time of 5 o'clock right here. 5 o'clock. I'm not in the afternoon. 7 o'clock in the morning. I'm still like waking up. But then I have such a good rest because a mosquito was bothering me and I couldn't find the mosquito. So I had to get up. I slept with the light on, a little light, but I can't really sleep with light on. So I didn't really sleep since 3:30, like, I think, you know, if I'm not mistaken. And so things go sometime. We'll give you a next great legend. Johnny Clark, None Shall Escape in the Judgment. You know, say it's Roots and Culture. Oh, yeah, and I think maybe the second hour or later on we're having a guest here. He's a photographer and he's going to just have a little reasoning with I. Yeah, man, so stay tuned for more.

Yes, you know, it's yeah, it's time anyway for empowerment for today. Yeah, man, I hope you're feeling good in the morning. If you just tune in, let me just share this empowerment for the item. For anyone who has ever said, "My luck is so bad," those who have even ever asked, "Why do these things happen to me?" For anyone who has dared to say, "I give up," get a pencil, a piece of paper, and write this down. What you ask for, you get. And what you see, you are. What you give, you get back. And someday, somehow, sooner or later, there is no such thing as bad luck. The Asian African said, "With your own hands, you make your success. With your own hands, you destroy it." We say things return to us, so we do things we know are not good for us, and we think things that create situations we don't want. So the only way to create success or luck is to think, speak, and act in ways that support ourselves. So the affirmation for today is, "I make my own luck." What a powerful one, no? Especially for you in early morning time. So I make my own luck.

Yeah, man, that was a great Queen of Reggae. Yeah, man, Queen of Reggae, Marsha Griffiths. And the one before, of course, was Judy Mowat, also a great queen in the reggae from the I Trees, as you know. This is the great Bonnie Wailer. Rise and shine in any morning time.

CI. Morning for the good morning show. All Ethiopians, all Rastafarians, all peace and loving people all over the world. Stretching and yawning, giving thanks for a new day, His Majesty.

Yes, you know, the one Leroy Sibbles. Yeah, you know, I'm going to fight to the top. Hope you're going to be fighting to the top. And we glorify the Lord in the morning time with the one Fred Locks.

Sababa to Shashaman. So if you're ever there in a place called ET, Ethiopia, make sure you check out Langalo. His Majesty used to come here every weekend, you know, every strong start. See, and the room number where he used to rest, number 206. So go check out the Majesty room when you reach. See, we just yell up the ones and ones on the four corners of the earth in the name of His Imperial Majesty Emperor Haile Selassie the First, and in the name of Empress Menen for balance. I take the man and the woman for bring forth Irish African symbol upon the case, not I.

come on, Hail Rastafari, Empress Rashida, blessing up the brothers and sisters in the UK, if it's in London, Brixton, Birmingham, big up on yourself. It's almost time for the news. Once again, it's 5 minutes to eight, so you better don't be late if you have to be somewhere soon, no? Blessing up all the children going to school. Have a beautiful day. Yeah, man.

when I wake up in the morning, I give thanks. Greetings, Massive Wagwan. This is Azaline representing for Empress Danelie and Red Lion.

0: is good that you are here to record this picture of me in my palace garden at Addis Ababa. People who see this throughout the world will realize that even in the 20th century, with faith, courage, and a just cause, David will still beat Goliath.
1: Right here in Holland.
2: Blessed rise, my people.
3: Wash and
2: get
3: shine.
2: Get up, stand up, fit up. 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Wagwan. This
3: Wash
2: is Azaline.

that this is the Children's Corner. And you just heard the news once again. Every hour presented by Salto. So we can continue with more vibes right here at the Good Morning Show. Blessed rise to everyone, to all the youths them going to school, and for the ones that are staying home.

Yeah, we love reggae music. And this is the Mighty Emmanuel and Lion Shiloh. This is reggae music, especially to the youths. Them, no say they're going to school already and have a lovely day at school. And mom and papa have a lot of patience with the children, you know? Yeah, man, show them love, only love. See?

Yeah, man, going out to the poor and needy, the one far. Yeah, man, going out to everyone in the morning time. It's 20 minutes past the time of 8 o'clock right here in Amsterdam Southeast. Listen up the Belmer Posse. I'm giving you some dub in the morning time, see? Some agitation time. Rise and shine.

Yeah, man, it's such a powerful song, this one, by Mr. Harlem Full Comeback Again. And it is already 8:33, and like I said earlier, there was some mistake with the date of the Earth Strong of Ranking Joe. It's originally on the 1st of July, so that you know, you know. I'm gonna give you some of Ranking Joe anyway, because he's a great legend. But like I said, a brother of I also is here in the studio. He's from living in Belgium, but he is a photographer and takes very massive pictures. So we're gonna be reasoning with him also soon forward. So stay tuned for more vibes in the morning time. This is Mortimer. Yeah, man. Miss Misery. Listen to the lyrics.

channels like Telford and Access for All. And yeah, man. And if you want to call in, that's possible. You know, you could call in on 02737-1301. And for any, maybe I forgot some event, and you could share some positive vibes with us, you know?

0: Yeah, man. Going out to everyone in the morning time. We hope you're feeling good in the morning. And if you're not feeling too good, more strength to the ones that not feeling good. Like I said, this brother is right here in the studio live and direct. Greetings, Brother David. How are you doing?
1: Greetings. Thanks so much for inviting me. I'm good.
0: You're good?
2: What about you?
0: I'm fine. You know, like I got up a little too early this morning, but yeah, it's no problem. So sometimes it goes like that, you know?
2: Yeah.
0: So tell us, introduce yourself. Where are you originally coming from?
2: I originally come from Italy.
0: Okay.
2: Born and raised, even though I have roots both in Colombia, as my grandmother, she's Colombian, and I got the double nationality, but also Slovenia, because my grandmother on my father's side, she was Slovenian. So that is a bit my background, and then I ended up in Holland after a bit of traveling and living in Australia to study.
0: Yeah.
2: So I did my BA.
0: And how long ago was that?
2: Probably 7 years.
0: 7 years, right. Okay, yeah. So you started there.
2: Long enough to be ashamed not to speak Dutch properly.
0: Oh, like that, yeah.
2: it will come soon, hopefully. So it's been 7 years, I think. Mm-hmm. 7 years and a half. Then back to Italy to finish a work, and then now I'm in Belgium, as you were saying earlier, because I got a scholarship from the Flemish government last year to do a master in visual arts, which is which is propedeutic for a PhD proposal.
0: And so
2: I try to kind of divide myself between artistic project photographically and academic research on the themes I photograph, basically. So that is a bit, and I'm juggling between Holland and Belgium.
0: Right now.
2: Yeah.
0: And how did you get this inspiration to do this, what you're doing?
2: Well, specifically what I'm doing here is because there was this open call from the Amsterdam Archive and they were looking for artists. They give every year three stipendium or three grants. I don't know how you want to define them, to three artists that propose a project about Amsterdam. And incredibly enough, they accept in mine because I did a small research in the Stadtarchiv.
0: Okay.
2: And I found out that there was no representation at all of sound system culture. So it was kind of the requirements was to kind of create a project that was connected to Amsterdam, to my practice and to myself and my relation with Amsterdam. And so since usually my work is about how images are used from powers to create center and margins, and how images are used to create monolithic ideas of identity, especially in the West. I didn't want to talk about such a heavy topics, but at the same time I find a way to kind of connect my research with the sound system project, meaning that I've been kind of exploring the archive, the Amsterdam archive, through Achille Mbembe theory, meaning looking for what is not present more than what is present. And by searching in it and mostly looking for sound system material, there was really basically nothing. There was only a sort of a small compilation video type of thing.
0: Yeah.
2: I think from 1997, from Salto. From Salto. There was, a program.
0: Like a reggae program.
2: A reggae program, but it was a mashup. It was kind of a program.
0: Like a reggae program.
2: But it was a mashup. It was kind of like, I think it was a sort of a mashup between

0: Raven techno scene was mm-hmm. really well documented.
1: Okay,
0: and both in the community mm-hmm. and in the parties. So okay. you had, but not really much sound system mm-hmm. culture. Mm-hmm. And so yeah, so I kind of mm-hmm. mentioned that to them. They mm-hmm. didn't know it at all. Mm-hmm. And so I got this commission, and now I'm working on this, which okay. is a new project. And yeah. And is yeah about sound system. As we were talking, is not only sound system. Mm-hmm. Of course, I come from a Rastafari mm-hmm. and a reggae background, so mm-hmm. I'm introduced yeah. to this world through this mm-hmm. and through my faith. Yeah. But the world doesn't want to be only about that, mm-hmm. but I want to expand. And the meaning that sound system got for the news mm-hmm. nowadays, for mm-hmm. instance, studying, I got to, and also talking with people, they educated me about bubbling, mm-hmm. how he developed in the sound system back in Suriname,
1: okay.
0: because
1: yeah.
0: people were not yeah. dancing much reggae and dub, mm-hmm. so they... Speed it up, and then also in Rotterdam, apparently by accident, mm-hmm. DJ Morchi, I
1: think he's called, yeah, he's
0: played a dancehall tune
1: yeah.
0: rather than in 35, in 45. Mm-hmm. So it was kind of faster, and the mm-hmm. voice was high pitch.
1: Yeah.
0: And so that is also for me, that is interesting, also the dancers and the whole community. For mm-hmm, instance, mm-hmm. we are here at the radio, and I'm really fascinated by the community mm-hmm. around this around specific place.
1: Okay.
0: So the project wants to talk about it, but more importantly, to talk about the community that sustains it.
1: Mm, yeah, like yeah, that. Yeah. Wow, that's really, yeah. And it's going to be feature, you're going to take pictures yeah. or film, also film?
0: Also, the
1: recording,
0: idea,
1: I mean.
0: Yeah, yeah, yeah. The idea was to kind of create that too. Mm-hmm. For the archive, I think mm-hmm. they require 20 images.
1: Okay.
0: My idea is to expand it first of all mm-hmm. to all the Netherlands.
1: Okay.
0: So
1: okay.
0: I really want to kind of create a body of work that possibly I would like to make a photo book. About this in the Netherlands,
1: okay,
0: and yeah, I like also to do some videos, be more documentary the video, because mm-hmm. I photograph, as you see, with big analog cameras, so
1: yeah,
0: it's really but really much about staging and creating relationship with the people I photograph. Mm-hmm. The documentary I wanted to kind of do it a bit more documentary, mm-hmm. so kind of sort of interviews.
1: Okay, mm-hmm.
0: because reasoning with Brad Rings,
1: yeah.
0: it was also interesting to see how the new generation mm-hmm. Know or don't know the
1: oh,
0: meaning
1: yeah.
0: of sound system.
1: Oh,
0: because
1: true.
0: Now,
1: yeah.
0: now I see a lot of youth calling themselves sound systems.
1: And they don't have no sound system.
0: They have maybe, yeah, man.
1: They do have.
0: No,
1: oh,
0: they don't. They are DJs.
1: I know, most
0: of the time, DJs couple or DJs, this kind of thing.
1: Mm-hmm.
0: And for me I'm not orthodox in you know
1: yeah.
0: some brethren within the sound system mm-hmm. culture, you know better than me, they're quite Bobo Shanti when it comes to
1: really strict with the
0: really strict
1: yeah yeah true
0: world. And it makes sense because the sound system is a really community element. It's mm-hmm. not about having the sound, it's
1: no.
0: about the whole community building it and
1: mm-hmm.
0: and you as an artist, you know, like you build your own thing, so mm-hmm. you choose the frequency of the bass line that are going to hit the
1: yeah.
0: people, no? So
1: mm-hmm.
0: it's about your own taste.
1: Yeah.
0: And so for me also it's super important.
1: Mm-hmm.
0: But it's fascinating to me that now like DJs call themselves down sound system
1: mm-hmm.
0: without having a sound.
1: Yeah, that's a long time they do like that.
0: Yeah,
1: I noticed.
0: Yeah. And so I don't know if and to me it's interesting because some of these they come from the Caribbeans or
1: mm-hmm.
0: or have mixed heritage. So I was speaking with a guy called Johnny from Rotterdam,
1: mm-hmm.
0: and he has a collective. Now I forgot the name.
1: Mm-hmm.
0: My bad.
1: Yeah.
0: But for instance, talking to him, and his girlfriend does a PhD on sound system.
1: Okay.
0: So his collective was called Sound System at the beginning,
1: mm-hmm.
0: and he's doing a documentary about bubbling.
1: Oh.
0: But just by reasoning with the girlfriend and getting to read more and more about the history,
1: mm-hmm.
0: he turned the name of the sound system
1: mm-hmm.
0: into collective.
1: Okay.
0: Because he understood that he was not kind of. They were not a sound system,
1: mm-hmm.
0: they were just a crew.
1: Yeah.
0: I'm getting into the project, even this that is less maybe mm-hmm.

0: within the requirement of a sound system. Just because it's interesting, because sometimes, you know, it evolves the thing, so the new generation, they see it as they see it. And sometimes it's interesting to get to know when a youth does it because there's no knowledge, and then when he has it, steps back and change it, or when they do it because they do have the knowledge, but they somehow don't care, not meaning they don't care, but they kind of take it in their own way, and they say, okay, for us, our system is crew. It's not really much anymore about the sound, because every nightclub has speakers, and you know, if you if you go this kind of
1: yeah, but still the difference. It's still the difference.
0: It's, to me, it's major. Difference. How I see the things, like, because I see also the huge work that the previous generations, even before yours, I guess, that they put into the work, and having building a sound system is not a nerd, only a nerdy stuff. Is a bit kind of is a huge commitment.
1: Yeah, really.
0: So
1: it's hard working. And
0: it's hard working physically too. It's not only kind of the building, but it's every time you need to build, take it down,
1: and carry it, and carry try it to the venue.
0: Yeah, exactly, and it becomes a sort of a thing, because then if you do it in your local surroundings, is a hassle, but it's doable. But then when you start to travel to Italy, when you start to travel to Spain for the Sunsplash, when you start to travel to the European, made in European reggae festival, because it's what we have left now, basically, in terms of events,
1: events, culture, coming together.
0: To coming together in the reggae community is mostly through festival.
1: Really, it's true, you know, because I don't know, Italy, they have places in Amsterdam, there's not.
0: In Italy, it's not that as it was 15 years ago. 15 years ago, it was or 20 years ago, the scene was a way. I mean, we used to have Ortotone Sunsplash. It was born in Italy.
1: Yeah.
0: You know? And it went down the hill since it moved. 2010.
1: To Spain. True.
0: But it's what I noticed a bit here too. I mean, I haven't been living here for, you know, decades, but from 2016, I think. And I remember the first few years of university.
1: Yeah.
0: Was 15, 16, 17, plenty of concerts of international artists in Amsterdam all throughout the year.
1: True.
0: Like, not only during the festival.
1: There was more concerts than...
0: More concerts. Yeah. In Paradiso, in Malfec.
1: Many times change. We'll get on that back when we let's forward to the news. So, but you were telling me about this group before we go to the news. Mellow Mood.
0: Italian brethren are two twins. Them good, so I take opportunity to send them greetings. I haven't seen them for quite a bit.
1: Okay, all right. So we play the song, right?
0: Yeah.
1: Yes. Mellow Mood, Sound of War.

Yes, I'm Rastaman Achant. You know, it is 7 minutes past nine. You just heard the news at 10 o'clock once again. And like you heard, I was reasoning, and we still are. But he is taking some pictures and photographing. So we soon forward with the reasoning. Let me hail up some ones on the Facebook and on the Instagram. This is Himprasati.

0: the dial. Every time Blender said the morning show. Every time Blender said, bless up.
1: Good morning. Yeah, radio show every Wednesday morning from 6 till 10. Billy Ross Lyon and Empress Donna Lee at the control tower. Original bang. Good morning. Yeah, radio show every Wednesday morning from 6 till 10. Billy Ross Lyon and Empress Donna Lee at the control tower. Original bang.
2: Yeah, man, that was Prince Malachi from the UK, and this is the other brethren, Danny Red. Roar like a lion.
3: Farmer rights and me not turn back. Burn up the things they say.

0: man, roaring like a lion with the one brother David right here in the studio, you know? David, why did you choose to work with this equipment you're working? How you call this again?
1: This is called large format camera. Mm-hmm. It's a 4x5 inch.
0: Okay.
1: Analog camera.
0: Analog, yeah, true.
1: And I chose because when I was doing university in Quebeca, I fell in love with the working in the dark room.
0: Oh, okay.
1: I love it. I mean, it's like it's a whole process. So like you study for the topic you need to work on, and then you photograph, and then you develop, and then you print. It's a whole process. Mm-hmm. But most importantly for me is a methodology of working. So it's really slow.
0: Oh, okay, and that you think is good?
1: Yeah, it's good because we have conversation first. Mm-hmm. So then the first impression I had of maybe can be an interesting person for an interesting picture is going to be either confirmed or not through the conversation. So it's never kind of touch and go, but it's always creating relationships, which is, I think, what is nice of the job I do.
0: Okay. And the quality is the same?
1: No,
0: it's different, huh?
1: Far better, I think.
0: Like, okay.
1: There is a lot of... it's what we were talking before. Mm-hmm. It's the same as listening to a song on MP3 and listening to a song on a vinyl.
0: Oh, yeah, true.
1: That's the...
0: That's the difference. Like the difference. Same thing.
1: Yeah,
0: okay.
1: Yeah, yeah.
0: Like the pictures.
1: Yeah.
0: Okay.
1: Yeah, yeah. It's, and it brings the same commitment. So, of course... it's a bit more pricey and everything, but when it comes of final results, because of I see images and pictures not on Instagram, so I don't consider those.
0: Mm-hmm.
1: I consider them images, but to make and create a photo, has to be printed.
0: Okay.
1: At least to me,
0: it has
1: a physical element that you cannot. Mm. You cannot not take into account when it comes to photography, that's the main reason why.
0: Okay, nice one. And how long is this project you'll be doing now?
1: I think I will be working for the archive. It is 1 year, so my deadline is 1 year for them.
0: Okay.
1: But if it comes out interesting and I see possibility and I see perhaps people are interested, I would like to kind of expand it because I see many interesting possibilities of subculture really kind of not documented in Holland, not much, generally speaking, when it comes of Rasta and sound system. I mean, you have works done of obviously in Jamaica and in UK.
0: Maybe in France.
1: Maybe in France, something little. But also in France, it takes a different, I think, type of shape.
0: Okay.
1: So that is going to be kind of the idea. Also, because in working on this project, I've been talking with Francio Guadalupe, I think is the surname.
0: I know him.
1: And he's a scholar at the Amsterdam University.
0: Yeah.
1: And him, great Rastaman, is really knowledgeable. And there is a lot of things to learn from. So I think is to continue it beyond the Amsterdam archive commission.
0: Right.
1: And then it's interesting for me too because, as I said before, I enter the reggae community is more or less kind of around Europe. We see our faces. But for me it's interesting to kind of learn from other community that are born out of this
0: sound system,
1: which is eventually for the community.
0: Yeah.
1: So for me, for instance, bubbling, I didn't know what bubbling.
0: No, you never knew.
1: No. I've heard it more as a kind of thing, but I didn't know it was
0: so it, popular. Or,
1: yeah, yeah, or it has a, it had a kind of cultural relevance. I felt it more as a game. No, you speed up and it come out good, and and but it has now a sort of it grew like in I think House of Bubbling. And more toward the electronic side of it. I've been reading yesterday some some how the genre evolved over years. And yeah, they're all things that I really didn't know before starting this work. So I think
0: so it's also learning, of course.
1: And of course, if someone is listening and is. And feels part of this community in any possible way.
0: True.
1: So, you know, I'm photographing from MCs to the sound system itself, dancers.
0: Everything around the sound system.
1: If you think that you are supporting the community by cooking during an event, please just let me know, and I'd like to get to know you and carry on. Because then it's also like the nice thing is that it's kind of word by word. So it's a kind of, you start from, I started from, you know, people at King Child that I knew
0: in Holland. Yeah, true. Mm-hmm.
1: And through them, they're opening a lot of connections.
0: Okay, with others. Yeah.
1: So, of course, also with Zuri, that she kind of gave me a few names.
0: Zuri Nativa.
1: And so, it's nice because then you kind of strengthen your community and also you kind of expand it because you get to know more and more every day. So it's quite interesting.
0: That's great. So. And how is it in living in Belgium?
1: It's okay with your works,
0: what you're doing?
1: With my work, it's okay. I'm working a bit more in Holland. It's always been my doubt because I'm not super young anymore. I'm young, but I'm not super young anymore. Mm-hmm. And I don't know, I have the feeling I want to stay in a place. Okay. Like I want to settle.
0: Mm-hmm.
1: And now I'm kind of deciding between Belgium and Holland.
0: Okay.
1: Holland is just come... I know it, and I feel really comfortable here, and I like it a lot.
0: Mm-hmm.
1: And I have plenty of friends. The only problem that now, thanks God, I'm doing a lot of projects, and I don't want to spend time in looking for an apartment because since the first time I came here in 2015 or 16, the housing situation, you know, it is crazy. It would take me like I think I should put myself like for a few months. Mm-hmm. Into the working model, looking for an apartment in order not to be scammed or not to kind of pay too much.
0: In order
1: to find a good deal, I think is going to be almost a full-time job.
0: It's difficult, huh?
1: For some time.
0: Yeah.
1: And even because, like, if I come back in Holland, I will stay in Den Haag where I lived or Amsterdam. I don't want to stay 2 hours away from
0: Amsterdam.
1: Otherwise, I stay in Ghent because it's from here, actually, to my housing. From my housing camp to here is 2 hours and 20 minutes. So, that is also the reason why. But I mainly like it there. It's reggae scene and the
0: yeah, it's different.
1: It's
0: huh?
1: different. It's kind of here. It seems it's going to be down. There it seems it's going to be up. Be more youngsters I see than here. Here I see the youth more in this kind of
0: different genres.
1: More kind of this. I don't know the name of the genre, but this kind of places where they made a kind of a mix between Caribbean, Afrobeat, and techno. There I see a lot of youth, a bit less in where we go. And in Belgium, surprisingly, so I've been to a few gigs also with King Shiloh, and vast majority of people were youngsters.
0: Okay, wow.
1: You had the elders, but was so many youngsters, which was quite
0: good.
1: Quite nice.
0: Ah.
1: But so far so good in Belgium. I'm gonna stay.
0: Okay.
1: Here, I don't know if in Belgium or in Holland, but let's say here in the next probably 10 years.
0: Okay.
1: 15.
0: Yeah, and if anyone wants to link with you,
1: you can just either on Instagram Davide Legano, simple and plain. Davide is David with the E, E at the end.
0: Yeah.
1: And if you Google me, you write my name, you find immediately, it comes out first thing, my website, and in there you find my my number.
0: Everything. True.
1: Email, if we find you, everything.
0: Great. Yeah, man. So I hope everything what you,
1: let's hope for the best.
0: That you're doing in life, that it will come out, it'll be hopefully good, you know?
1: And I hope so.
0: Yeah, man.
1: And, well, thanks for your time.
0: Yes,
1: it's really much appreciated.
0: Welcome.
1: Thank you.
0: And the song from Israel Vibration, you want to present for the people then?
1: Yeah. Big up for them.
0: Yeah, man. Cool and calm, no?
1: Always.
0: Take care of yourself, David.
1: Thanks so much.
0: Yeah, man. Blessings.
1: Blessing to everyone.
0: Yes, I.

Yeah, so I hope you're feeling good anyway, and it's 9:31 right here, and I hope you've enjoyed the short reasoning with the brother David. So anytime you need one, a photographer, anything like this, you could always link with him. Yeah, man. This is coming from Rima, and it's a brand new song, Against It All, going out to everyone in the morning time. Good morning. Rise and shine.

against it all. Let me hold on, Pooh. I'm going to give you the ring agenda because the time is going so fast, boy. I'm telling you, every day. Everyday movements. Let me see what's happening on the 4th of June. There's an Eindhoven Reggae Night Burgers every first Thursday of the month. 5th of June, you have in the Stadsfabriek in Alkmaar Gekko Sound System Session. Check it out, see? Also in Melkweg on the 5th of June, you have Mo Ali Future and the Roots Riders. Bob Marley Tribute, that's on the 5th of June in Melkweg. Lion Dub Reggae Bar in Amsterdam every Friday, and I think I'm not sure about Saturday, but they say Friday DJs on rotation. I think dancehall vibes. And in Leiden in Steenstraat at the Reggae Bar, you have also every Friday, every Saturday. 6th of June at Stadhuis in Haarlem, Rub the Dub with King Shiloh Sound System in Slaghuis, Haarlem.

I'll be celebrating my 60th Earth Strong. So I hope to see you there from 6 to 1 in the after midnight in night. Yes, I 6th of June also in Bergen op Zoom, Roots Riders 20 years Mali Footsteps. And on the 6th of June also in Rotterdam.

and more at Garage Noord in Amsterdam. Groundation is going to be in Tilburg on the 16th of June and 17th in Groningen. On the 20th of June, there's a dub rising at the Skate Cafe with King Shiloh and many artists and DJs. Yes, I also going to be there. My son, Ike Melchizedek, also. Great vibe scene. Also on the 20th, Rasa Plus in the city, Ease Up Live, Cafe Bosch in Arnhem. And I see the Wailers going to be in Doorn Roche in Nijmegen on the 24th of June. Yeah, man, check it out on reggae-agenda.nl for all your festivals.

But on Saturday, like I said, Brother Mark from Ama Gideon Sound will be taking representing the program on Saturday from 5 to 7, Let's Be Irie. And don't forget, tonight he's also here from 10 to midnight with some roots and culture. Blessings to Brother Mark.

to drink, or like, you know, it's best thing to do is make your own juices if it's possible. It's more, much healthier, it's good for you. It's like a healing, you know. I'll give you a beet smoothie this morning. Yes, are you ready for it? You just chop one, a beet, a carrot, and a stalk of celery. 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Well, I won't do the apple juice. I would do some coconut water, just water, you know. Blend and serve. Very easy. Strain for less pulp if you want. And like they say, replace the apple juice for anything you rather. They say like veggie broth. Try your favorite fruit instead of celery if you don't like. Can't take the celery, but celery is very healthy. And removing the celery leaves and the beet tops is optional. Check it out. You could use also a slow juicer. And maybe you want to make some blueberry oat pancakes for the children then. All you got to do is just toss 2 bananas in a blender with 2 cups of dry, quick-rolled oats, 1 cup of almond milk, a splash of vanilla extract if you like, a sprinkling of salt. Blend them gently, stir in 2 hands full of blueberries. So when the top starts to look dry, flip it when you're frying them and cook the same amount of time, then set aside. Repeat step 3 and 4 with a little batter is gone. You serve it with some maple syrup if you want, or some agave. Come on, it's all a vegan, plant-based. Recipes for the item if you don't know what to eat or what to drink, you know? Just check it out, because you are what you eat and you are what you drink. So take good care of your health. You listen to Jadon cooking, you know, say he is really also good in cooking, see?

doesn't matter the weather, I know. You know, Holland is, you know, after the sun, the rain, the sun will come again. But as we don't get too much sun for this side, we enjoy the sun very much and we need it, you know. So be grateful wherever you're living and the sun is shining for you, right? And you could pick your fruits off the tree. I would say keep on doing that. It's the best thing in life.

Ora, yes. Ora, I'm struck.

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Yeah, my good. Okay. What's he going to use in your oak to? Hell new. Okay, take this one here, Apple. It's new. 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

T.O. Yeah, man, a protege represent for Red Lion and Empress Donalina. And the music family, you know, the fraternity, the royal line, and a protege says some music. Yeah.

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1: And I appreciate this time we can be together with him, even in a short time. But and I feel airy, you know, to be here in this time.
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1: Change my identity, are you crazy?
0: All the people being through their own struggle within their own way.
1: Crazy. You're about to be crazy.
0: Blues have a strong influence, and I myself play a lot of blues within my works. You know, and I really love the blues. The blues have a swing, you know, that, you know. A matter of fact, most of our music, which is reggae music, blues is cutting through.

these members just like to flex their ideas, and I like that. I like when musicians can flex their ideas. I think I give each member of my band a lot of space to be creative in whatsoever he's doing.

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The music been through a lot of phases and changes, but nevertheless, people like I who stand up for the original section of the music, we are still here doing what we have to do and do it at our best.

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And sometimes the response of the audience is very too. You know, for audience.

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And I was thinking to be here even at an earlier time. But it just didn't take place. And sometimes it's best when things happen at the right time.

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Voice of

greetings, a warm welcome to you this Wednesday evening. This is Radio Voice of Niger calling. And it's a joy to be coming your way right now. Let's kick off this evening's schedule with a word of prayer. And Father God, we are grateful for another day, for the gift of life. Thank you for everything you have done and are doing still in our lives. Thank you for everyone in our lives, family, loved ones. Thank you for our nation, our those in authority, the king, his household, those in government, our local authorities. We want to thank you and lift them up before you. Thank you for everyone in our lives, even Mr. Fritz, his household. And Lord, we praise you for you are a good God. You do amazing things for us. Thank you that for the safety and the well-being of everyone here in Amsterdam Southeast. We ask you tonight that you will take the lead and help us to do well, that for which we are here. We pray that everything we do shall touch lives, shall edify someone, shall inform someone, shall uplift someone. Let it be a blessing, we pray. Touch every aspect of this evening's broadcast. In the mighty name of Jesus, even as your word comes later on, let it be a glorious time of blessing to all our listeners. Take the praise and the glory in the name of Jesus Christ. Amen. So just sit back and enjoy this beautiful worship. And worship along. Let it stir up your souls and your spirit. And lift them up to the Lord.

ladies and gentlemen, let me bring to you quickly some of the day. Taken from the 34th Psalm of the Bible. It says, I will bless the Lord at all times. His praise shall continually be in my mouth. My soul shall make a boast in the Lord. The humble shall hear thereof and be glad. Oh, magnify the Lord with me. Let us exalt his name together. I sought the Lord and he heard me and delivered me from all my fears. They looked unto him and were lightened. Their faces were not ashamed. Hallelujah. So this psalm basically is giving us the assurance that the Lord is attentive. The Lord is standing by when you cry out to him in your need, in your difficulties. He will hear you. He will deliver you. I remove any shame and embarrassment from your life. Hallelujah. I want to leave it at this because the next 10 or so minutes we'll be hearing the word of God, and you'll be hearing more to lift up your souls and spirits. Enjoy this beautiful worship. Hey!

a few minutes. We'll be in less than 2-3 minutes. We'll be putting on our guest speaker for this evening to give us an exhortation from the Word of God. So please stick around and you will be blessed.

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It's my delight to introduce a very special servant of the Lord who is going to be preaching today for the next 25 minutes or so. He goes by the name Evangelist. Evangelist, hey.

0: International with Fire. So it's my honor to introduce to us this evening Evangelist Hayford Obin. Welcome, sir.
1: Thank you very much. A very good evening to all of you listeners. It is a delight and a joy

is able to transform your life in a very positive way. The scriptures I want to read with you is found in Philippians chapter 3, verse number 10 through to 13. Philippians chapter 3, verses number 10 through to 13. If you have your Bible, you can open with me so we can read together. Now, hear the word of the Lord. The Bible says in Philippians 3:10, I want to know Christ and the power of his resurrection and the fellowship of sharing in his sufferings, becoming like him in his death. And so somehow to attain to the resurrection from the dead. Not that I have already obtained all this or have already been made perfect, but I press on to take hold of that for which Christ Jesus took hold of me. Verse 13. Brothers, I do not consider myself yet to have taken hold of it, but one thing I do, forgetting what is behind and straining toward what is ahead. Let us say a word of prayer. Father, bless the reading of your word. Accomplish your purpose by means of your Holy Spirit. In the name of Jesus, we know that there is absolute power in your word to do the impossible. We know that human beings, we are limited to that which we can do. But with you, the God of creation, there is no limit what you can do. Speak to us by the power of your Holy Spirit. And in the end, we will be careful to give you all the glory and all the honor in Jesus' mighty name. If you are listening, say amen. I will begin this message with a question, actually two questions. The first question is very simple and straightforward. Have you ever committed your life to something? And if so, what was the outcome of that commitment? I want to repeat. Have you ever committed your life to something? And if so, what was the outcome of that commitment? And the second question is, if you were the only one here on earth that God has saved by his grace, cleansed you in his blood, and placed his spirit in you, what will you do when you wake up in the morning? If you were the only one God has saved by his grace, cleansed you in his blood, and placed his spirit in you, what will you do when you wake up in the morning or when you wake up every day? It's a very, very important question. And if we will answer the question correctly, I believe that we will be inspired. Now, the first question talks about commitment. And I ask that question because many people are not committed to anything. Others are committed to wrong things. And there is a danger if we find ourselves committed to the wrong thing. Don't worry and don't feel guilty if you have never committed your life to anything in the past. You see, we serve a God of second chances, third chances, fourth chances, fifth chances. Today, you can commit your life to something meaningful, something that has eternal purpose and value. Right now, whether you are young or old, male or female, you can commit your life to something from this moment onwards to the rest of your life here on the face of the earth. You see, some are committed to see their husband happy or to see their wife happy. Others are committed to see their children being educated. And that is a very good commitment, to see your wife happy all the time, to see your husband happy all the time, to see your children educated. It's a good commitment. Go ahead and commit your life. Do just that. Many of the things we enjoy today, I must bring to your attention, are a direct result of people who committed their lives to making it happen or making it a reality. I will mention just two.
The Wright brothers committed their lives to make airplane, and as a result, traveling from one continent to the other is faster, much more easier, and in many cases, very comfortable. The light we enjoy in our homes is a result of Thomas Edison. He committed his life to making this light. You see, our greatest weakness lies in giving up. The most certain way to succeed is always to try just one more time. Today, as I speak, some Christians have given up their faith for one reason or the other. They don't go to church anymore. They have stopped committing their lives to the service of God. They have stopped being in the worship team, being in the follow-up team, being in the evangelism team. But lack of commitment, nothing can be done. I want you to understand one thing that I've just said. When you sit in an airplane, you sit comfortable. But I can tell you, without these Wright brothers, there will be no airplane. They committed their lives. In fact, they did not even marry. They did not have children. It is one thing that they set their heart to do. It didn't happen overnight. But they were dedicated. They were committed to doing that. And as a result, like I said, today we enjoy flying in the air by this amazing machine called airplane. Many of our lives' failures are people who did not realize how close they were to succeed when they gave up. Are you planning to give up? I want to encourage you, don't give up. Don't give up your marriage. Don't give up your education. People may be teasing you at school. Teachers have been telling you, you are good for nothing. You cannot make it. You can be discouraged, but don't give up. Maybe you are a pastor. You've been pastoring a church for so many years. You see other churches growing, but your church is not growing. And you feel inside pastoring a church for so many years. You see other churches growing, but your church is not growing. And you feel inside.

see, I was talking about Edison. Edison made 1,000 unsuccessful attempts at inventing the light bulb. When a reporter asked him, how did it feel to fail 1,000 times? Edison replied, I didn't fail 1,000 times. No, the light bulb was an invention with 1,000 steps. If you have tried one thing, it didn't work, but you know that it will work, don't give up. Keep trying. Keep trying, just like Edison. And one day, you will see the results of your commitment. In 1522, the Bible that you hold in your hand, if you have one right now, a young man called Martin Luther committed his life to translate the Bible from Greek and Hebrew language to German so that the Bible would be accessible to the ordinary person like you and I. Had he not committed himself, his life, to translate the Bible, probably today we wouldn't have the Bible as we have today. Sometimes some commitment can be dangerous. Oh, but when you are committed to amazing things, things that are pleasing to God, I'm here to encourage you. Don't give up. Don't give up. Because many people will rely and benefit from your commitment when your time has come and you have been called home. Just like Martin Luther. Thank God for people like that who committed their life to doing that which pleases the Lord. Today, right here in this place, whether you are young or old, a man or a woman, super talented or not, you can commit your life to serve the Lord in any capacity. Not everyone wants you to succeed in your commitment. Someone wants to see you fail in your effort of your commitment. I can tell you that by experience. But it is their problem. For you, commit your life. Even our Lord Jesus, people wanted him to fail. They didn't want to even see him. They plotted to kill him, to eliminate him. But what did he do? Jesus committed his life because what he set his heart to do, his commitment was from God. He was committed to save humanity. The devil didn't like that. Demons didn't like that. Witches didn't like that. Even the religious people didn't like that.

saving him for Robin. Jesus was committed to save you. He was committed all the way to the cross, and thank God for that commitment. For had he not committed himself to saving us, where we would have been? For me, I would have been swallowed up or cut off. I wouldn't have been here alive. I would have been smoking and smoking, and by now I would have died of cancer. I was a disco dog, good for nothing. But thank God for the commitment of Jesus. I have been set free. I used to

0: 3.
1: And put our hands in the plow, because we have a short time here on earth. People have done their part, their own work. Can you imagine when God called Moses and told Moses, Moses, I have heard the cry of my people in Egypt. Go and tell Pharaoh, enough is enough. Tell Pharaoh, let my people go. And you know what happened when Moses went to Egypt? Pharaoh said, who are you? Who are you? You know, when you commit your life to soul winning, when you commit your life to church planting, when you commit your life to discipleship training, whatever you commit your life, Satan will not give you the red carpet, walk on, no, go free. No, no, no, no. He will oppose you. He opposed Moses. But what did Moses do? Moses was committed. He'll go back to the one who sent him. He said, God, this is what Pharaoh is in. And God will show himself strong on your behalf. Listen, you are called, you are appointed, you have been cleansed by the blood of Jesus. The Holy Spirit abides in you. Don't give up. Commit your life to the service of God. Were you born? You were born to please God, or you were born to please yourself or to please others? If you were born to please God, then commit yourself to the work of God. Some people are committed to be rich. There's nothing wrong about that. Others are committed to soul winning. I am committed to soul winning. I want to be a soul winner. You know, when my time comes and I depart from this earth, when your time comes and you depart from this earth, let me tell you something. People are not going to say, they will not know how many houses you build. They will not know how many lands you have. They will not know how many cars you bought. They will ask, what was that brother committed to? What was that sister committed to? What was his commitment? And I want people to know me as the man who was committed to soul winning. Day in, day out. You need to be that woman. You need to be that man who people will say, wow, that man, that apostle, that prophet, that evangelist, he was committed to the work of God. He was committed to soul winning. Hallelujah. He was committed to see people healed. He was committed to see the blind eyes open. He was committed to see the lame walk. He was committed to see cancer patients healed. He was committed to see the divine power of God flow like river. Commit yourself to the work of God. And at the end of your commitment to God, you will rejoice through all eternity. For when God calls you, he doesn't dump you when you finish your work. It is the devil who will destroy you in the end. But when God calls you and you're committed to his service, to his work, oh, the door of heaven is open and your crown will be waiting for you. You must commit your life to something bigger than yourself. I'm always aware of the fact that if Jesus tarries, I will leave this planet someday. People will ask, what was he committed? What was he committed to? What was Hayford all about when he was alive? I know people will say all kinds of things, but I know some will say the man was committed to soul winning. What are you committed to? What are you committed to? In bringing my message to closing, I need you to know, my friends, partial commitment will yield to partial success. But full commitment will give you full success. You know why Paul was effective? He will not let prison stop his commitment. Even in prison, he was committed to serving the Lord. Today in the church, you see people say things like, oh, the pastor's wife stepped on my toe, so I'm not going to church anymore. The pastor's wife didn't greet me, so I'm not going to the church anymore. It is children who do those things. The Bible says we must be grown up people after being saved for so many years. Why should you let somebody not greeting you stop committing your life to the service of the living God? These are dangerous times. that you cannot let the devil fool you. No, come back to your commitment. Maybe you are lukewarm now. The devil is almost succeeding. You don't go to church anymore. Remember, in the church, you discovered your gift and your talent. Just like myself, I discovered my gifting and my talents to sing songs, to write songs in the church. If there were no local churches, I wouldn't have been singing songs like No Jesus, No Life, I'm More Than a Conqueror, and all those about 70 songs. It is the local church. The local church is very important to propagating the gospel. Many talents and gifts were discovered within the local church. Go back to the church. Amen. Go back to the church. Yes. Open up your heart to God and say, God, I'm sorry. The devil almost succeeded in taking me out of your presence, but here I am again. Forgive me. I'm now ready. I will recommit my life to your service. I will recommit my life to preaching the gospel. I will recommit my life to serving my pastor. I will recommit my life to cleaning the church, because I know when my work is over, there is a place for me in eternity.
0: Amen.
1: Commit your life.
0: Yes.
1: Commit your life.
0: Amen.
1: When you take your eyes away from heaven and eternity, your commitment to serve the living God can be weakened.
0: Yes.
1: Hebrews chapter 12, verse number 1-3, I want to read to your hearing. The Bible says, therefore, since we are surrounded by such a great cloud of witnesses, let us throw off every encumbrance and the sin that so easily entangles, and let us run with endurance the race set out for us. Verse 2, let us fix our eyes on Jesus, the pioneer and perfecter of our faith, who for the joy set before him endured the cross,

Jesus was fully committed. He was not here on earth to play games. No, he was here on earth to please God. He was here on earth to finish the assignment, the noble task given to him by God. My brothers and sisters, God has given you an assignment. He has given you responsibility. Grab it with your two hands. Be like Samuel. When he heard the voice of God, finally, he didn't go back to Eli. He said, Master, speak, for thy servant is hearing you. Hallelujah.

the time to say, yes, Lord, here I am. Do whatever you want to do. I am a channel. I am a vessel. Flow through me. There are souls that are dying, and I want to be your reflection, King of Glory. Yes. I want to be your reflection, because it is an honor that I'm

0: you, use me.
1: Yes, Lord.
0: Let us commit our lives to soul winning. I want to say that again. Let us commit our lives to soul winning. Again, I say, let us commit our lives to soul winning. You know why? Because at the end of the day, the Bible says, what will be the profit of the man who owns the whole world and yet lost his soul? It's amazing to be rich. But recently, as we know, the founder of CNN, Ted Turner, he took his last breath. He left everything. Can you imagine entering in eternity and not knowing where you end up? Your soul is important. Your commitment to serving God will enable many to come into your kingdom, to the kingdom of God. Thank you so much for opening up your heart. Let me just say a minute of prayer for you. Father, thank you for the listeners. There are lukewarm Christians who are listening. And there are those who have never heard of you, Lord. I pray that men and women's hearts will be open this evening and be receptive to your word that will bring transformation. And if any is sick within the sound of my voice, may your healing anointing be released, be it cancer, kidney disease, diabetes, or arthritis. In the name of Jesus, Father, we thank you for what you have done through this radio broadcast. In Jesus' name, amen and amen.
2: Amen. That was Evangelist Hayford Obeng. Thank you so much, man of God, for the powerful word. Don't give up. The Lord is waiting for you. The Lord is, his arms are wide open to receive you. If you want to, on the basis of this message, you want to be helped, want to be prayed for, please don't hesitate to reach out to us. The studio line is 020-737-1301.

0: return on investments. And, well, we're going to be talking about what we can learn from yesterday and how we can build tomorrow. My guests this evening, I have two guests actually. One is Star Ag.
1: Difficult name.
0: He's a co-founder of the organization Socialization Plus. Okay. And it's a platform focused on healing, justice, community development, and systemic change. And he's here together with his wife called Auset. I'm not sure if I'm getting the pronunciation, but she's going to pronounce her own name very well. So together we will explore what they are doing within this organization and how it affects as well. Welcome, Ta. Welcome, Auset.
1: Thanks for the invitation.
0: Yes. Get your microphone close to yourself so we can hear you clearly. We can pick up everything. Yeah. Okay, excellent. Now, all right. So, welcome to the show. So, for our listeners who are hearing about Socialization Plus for the first time, what exactly is this movement all about?
2: Socialization Plus is a civil movement, and it started in Amsterdam Southeast. It's for the people who have been experiencing systemic failure and who are left outside of the box. And we thought it was time to join forces to see how we can structurize things and get a more permanent way of creating safety for us all.
0: Okay, excellent. You
1: want
0: to add something to that,
1: Ta? No, it's well put. It's very well put.
0: Okay. So now there's a slogan. You have guys have a slogan: Leren van Hisseren, Bouwen and Morgan.
1: Yeah.
0: And that's quite powerful. So, what does that mean personally to you both?
2: That slogan is not a tagline. It's a philosophy. We come from communities where history have been either erased or weaponized against us. Learning from yesterday means having the courage to look honestly at intergenerational trauma, at colonial legacies, at patterns that keep reproducing inequality. Building for tomorrow means refusing to stop here. It means It's not a diagnosis, it's a destination.
0: Okay.
2: So we use that understanding to architect something new in families, in neighborhoods, and policies.
0: Now, you use the word us, and what does us refer to? Who are you referring to us by?
2: When I'm talking about us, I'm talking about the people that have endured the most under slavery and colonialism.
1: Mm-hmm. And the aftermath.
2: And the aftermath. Yeah. Yes.
0: Okay. So why did you start this initiative? And I presume that it's based here in the Southeast, right?
1: We started in the Southeast. Yes. That's correct. Yeah.
0: Okay. So why did you start it, and what are you hoping to achieve with this initiative?
2: We started in Amsterdam Southeast because I was raised here from the age of, I think, around 7. I was raised here. I've always experienced that we were in the bad side of town when it had to do with equality.
0: Right.
2: And I think it's time that it's not unknown anymore. We have dozens of reports saying that there is institutional racism, that there is discrimination. So if we already know this, then this is where our parents, where they started, at least the most of us, you know, coming from Southeast, you live here now, it's like one big family.
0: Right.
2: So it makes sense for us to start here. And I know the people here, we know a lot of people here. So we have our network here, and we think that we have been struggling so hard and for so long, yeah. It's about time that we start striving instead of struggling.
0: Mm. Okay, so you know the king offered an apology, I think it was last year, over slavery, right? And I think, I'm not sure the prime minister did that.
2: Yes, he also did.
0: Okay, how does that make you feel as a descendant of slaves, you know, who have to deal with systemic racism and related issues? How does that comfort you somewhat?
1: It's a step forward, but we have to do more. We have to do. We have to get some actions done. So.
0: And so you think that what you are doing now on the Socialization Plus is a step in achieving that, bringing healing, bringing you know, acceptance and also acknowledgement of wrongs done in the past and also healing to people who have been traumatized by that?
2: Well, I don't think that is what we'll bring. I don't think we'll bring healing with it. Mm-hmm. And I think that healing comes from within us.
0: Okay.
2: So we don't need other things to heal us. It's gonna empower us.
0: Yeah.
2: And it's something to make us proud of
1: who we are.
2: Who we are and yeah. What we are capable of doing.
0: Okay. All right. I want to jump into some of the things you guys are doing. So one of the stronger concepts which we found in your website is System Gedupeerde.
2: System Gedupeerde.
1: Dutch is difficult, so.
2: System Gedupeerde translates roughly to system harmed. So those who've been harmed by the system due to systemic failure.
1: Yeah. Racism, discrimination.
2: Yeah, ethnic profiling. When we go to school, we are under-advised. We go to internships, there's discrimination. We search for jobs, there's discrimination. It's very demotivating.
0: Yes.
2: I tell my children to go to school, and I don't tell them to work hard. I tell them to work 3 times, 5 times harder than their white counterparts. But then there's, no matter what you do, you can be under-advised. Then we push you even more. Like, get the highest degree.
0: Yes.
2: Go get it. And then you have internships, and we're being discriminated. And then when you're done with school, you're not finished.
0: Yeah.
2: Now you enter the job market. And there we go again. So it's, and especially if a child is under-advised, going to school, not being motivated, not being challenged by the education, it drops out. And then what it's supposed to do, because the only thing now it's thinking is like, okay, I don't have any qualifications. Yeah. It's going to get very hard for me to find a job that even pays good. And if I look at my mom and how hard she's working, and we're still making ends meet, I think I'm going to try another shot. And it's very tempting. Because our children, as we know, their brains are not fully developed. So they don't oversee all of the things. They don't oversee, if you're 17, how do you know what 20 years or 30 years from now looks like? Mm-hmm. You have no idea.
0: Yeah.
2: And especially if you're surviving. Mm-hmm. If you're surviving, you're actually living day by day.
0: Right.
2: I have a very short-term vision, because that's what I'm used to.
0: Mm-hmm. Okay, you said it right there. What kind of way towards the core values that your organization is working on? But that's very important for our listeners. But you made reference to a conversation with Princess Laurentine about, you know, the language, about the shift from system framed to system created, something like that. So why did that, can you just briefly talk about why you found something important in what she said?
2: Yeah.
0: The change of the terminology.
2: Systeem vervreemden means that you are alienated from the system. Meaning that I have alienated myself. Right? So she said that's not the right term because they've been harmed by the system. So we changed that immediately. It was already printed on the flyers. We didn't care. We changed it immediately.
0: So she actually identifies with, you know, the trauma and the history of those who were, you know, have a slavery background. She identifies with your background, our background, if I remember
2: correctly. I don't know if she identifies, but I think she knows the right terminology.
0: Okay.
2: And that is very powerful.
0: Yeah.
2: Right? Because if we called it or kept calling it system alienated, then when we have this talk with politics, what are they going to say? But they alienated themselves from the system. And that's not what happened.
0: That's not correct.
2: We actually didn't, we don't feel safe in the system anymore.
0: And the system didn't actually assimilate you or give you the chance to properly find your way or levels in the system.
2: Right.
0: In a subtle way, it kind of put us on the side, marginalized those with the, you know, slavery background, more or less.
2: Exactly.
0: Okay. Okay, so let's talk about your mission and your vision. So Socialization Plus speaks about moving people from trauma to trust, from division to connection, from surviving to truly living together. Now, how can communities realistically begin this transformation based upon what your association, your foundation stands for?
2: Because we're trying to, our aim is, our goal is to make sure that everyone is taken care of.
0: Yeah.
2: Meaning that we have, especially our children, I think that is something that all connects us.
0: Yeah.
2: Our children.
0: Yeah.
2: And I think that is what we should hold on to.
0: Mm-hmm.
2: So when we have the children, we have the families. And if we can support them, those who are surviving all of the time, and there's lots of us. I'm even surviving at some times. So that's something, that's not something that's only for a group of people. We can all get in that situation. Me, myself, I'm one of the people who was in the tax affair.
0: Yeah.
2: I'm one of them.
0: Okay.
2: So I already know what the system can do to me.
0: Yeah.
2: Without me knowing it.
0: It's quite strange. I mean, that the tax affair really just brought to light this whole thing, the pain and trauma of being stigmatized and for being profiled and all that racially. You know, it just highlighted the whole thing. So the thing we're talking, we think, okay, many years have passed, this thing would have disappeared from society, but it is still there, you know. So the just like affair really brought it back to the surface again.
2: I think it has always, like you said, it was brought to the surface because it was at a large scale. I think 70,000 families were hit. So that means plus or times two, three. So there's a lot of people that have been hurt by that. And after that, I don't think it's a question if people know or don't know that there is institutional racism, racial profile and discrimination. We all know.
0: We all know that.
2: Even white people know that.
0: Yes.
2: Everybody knows.
0: Yes.
2: The thing is, what's going to happen when we change?
0: What's going to happen?
2: When it changes.
0: How would it change?
2: If we actually stopped or have more consequences attached to these boundaries that we record, that to practice these things, what's going to happen? Because it means that things are going to have to change.
0: Mm-hmm.
2: And change comes with uncertainty.
0: Yeah.
2: Because what does the change look like for you?
0: Mm-hmm.
2: And what does your change mean for me?
0: Yeah. Mm-hmm. For me, really, what would of, you know, significance is that I think you are trying to do something towards making the system better. And I want to know, really, from at a very basic level, what Socialization Plus, your initiative, how it can change the situation. Because
3: this has been long overdue in terms of this issue. It's like it's never going away.
4: But if I may come in here, if we are intending to change the situation, I think we don't need to start it from where we are in diaspora. We have to go back to our home countries, because I mean, it's true that they brought our forefathers, they carried them all the way from Africa, and they came, migrated to so many places. We are talking about maybe something that happened our fourth generation now, because it wasn't us who witnessed it. It wasn't our mothers who witnessed it. It wasn't even our grandmothers who witnessed it. It's about fourth generation. So if you look at this thing carefully, you will see that bitterness is playing a lot of role in this, because what brings healing is when people decide to let go. You know that you have been hurt. You know that you have been wounded. You've been denied. You know that it's obvious this happened to you. Yes. But your ability to let it go make you a matured person. Because until you let something go, you will never be healed. You will never be healed. Because if you ask women who have been under labor room, they decided to let go the pain, because the pain of the labor is very intensive. Mm-hmm. So if you go through that pain, as a matter of fact, there are people who are under labor pain, they are slapping their husbands, they are saying, bring me that, they call that man any sort of name, bring me that stupid man, and they say, give me your chin, they will just be slapping the husband of them, they push out the baby. Yes, yes, yes, yes. And there are some who will just only be crying, and they are hailing and saying that they will never have anything to do with a man anymore. And then, this child comes out, and joy comes again, and then the next minute, they want to sleep with their husbands. Because they've let go the pain. If you do not let go, yes, yes, yes, yes. So what is happening here is the inability of our so-called brothers and sisters whose parents have been transferred from Africa to all these lands to let go. So now we are in their home country and we put on our microscopic glasses. And we are zooming at them, we are looking at them from our own perspective, not from their own perspective. So anything they are drawing for themselves, for them and their own children, we want to benefit from it in the same 100%. Meanwhile, this is our own country. So I think if we really want to start some of this movement, let's go back to our home countries. I go back to Ghana. So Nigeria, then you go back to Suriname or I don't know where you came from. You go back there. Then when they find us back in our home country and they want to usurp their authority against us, that's the time. Because I've seen in Nigeria, I've seen some diasporas like me, seeing the white men trying to breach here, yeah, you're trying to see, yes, okay. All right. They were trying to breach the gap. Mm-hmm. By
3: raise the microphone. It's important to voice.
4: Yes. They were trying to breach the gap by breaking the red light. Mm-hmm. And we know here, if you pass through the red light, they will give you a fine.
1: Yeah.
4: Sometimes. And if there's any police at your back, he will chase you until he comes to stop you.
1: Mm-hmm.
4: So I've seen some Nigerians in Lagos, when a white man, they are carrying them with a siren and they are blowing the siren for them, they stop.
1: Mm.
4: And they stop and they look. It's not our governor, it's not any of our ministers, it's not any of our commissioners, it's a white man. They just speak from the airport.
1: Mm.
4: And they are blowing siren and clearing way for them so they wouldn't be any hold up. The Nigerians stop them and say, hey, stop this and put on the siren. This has to move back into the normal line and move accordingly. When you go back to your own country, you can do that. But here, you will not try.
3: Okay.
4: So, not it.
3: Yeah, I want to just to say, of course, so what's the main point you're making here?
4: I've made my point. If we want
3: how does that bring healing?
4: It will bring healing because
3: violated, frustrated, some killed, and all those things. And the stories and the effect of the suffering haven't passed on.
4: Now, listen carefully.
3: Generations.
4: Listen carefully. If we keep romancing on this issue and then trying to nurture wound, you cannot afford to pay the price of bitterness. Bitterness, you can never pay the price because The price is too high. You will affect our unborn children with the same bitterness. And this thing will continue to go from generation to generation to generation, and then there will be no hope. So the best thing will be evangelists. You can join us because you preach. You mentioned some preaches some few minutes ago. So I think the right thing to do is to give me that back, sir. Is to let go. Please, let go. As much as it is difficult to let go, give me because I need to make photographs for you guys. As long as it's too hard to let go, we must let go.
3: All right.
2: No, I totally agree with her.
3: Yeah.
2: I totally agree with you, ma'am. We have to let go of that. That's why our focus actually lies somewhere else. Our focus
1: on the time before slavery.
3: On the time before slavery.
1: Yeah. This why I wrote this book, Sleutels van Herinnering, Keys to Remembrance. Okay. Exactly. Yeah. Okay. So.
3: And what is in this summary? What is this book telling us or trying to tell us?
1: What we lost. Yeah, what we lost during the time of slavery.
3: Yeah.
1: During the aftermath.
3: Yeah.
1: And who we were before.
3: Yeah.
1: Before all the labels we have today.
3: Yeah.
1: We call ourselves black.
3: Yeah.
1: African. Mm-hmm. What you want. And there was a time before slavery.
3: Okay. All right. You know what? I don't want to say something.
5: Yes, I wanted to add to what my sister said. It is very, very important for us to learn something from Nelson Mandela.
3: Yeah.
5: If you want to dwell within the pain, you will never come out.
2: Mm-hmm. Mm-hmm.
5: You'll be frustrated, maybe forever.
2: Mm-hmm.
5: So you learn to come out of the pain. Our past stabilized us. But we are inspired by our future.
2: Mm-hmm.
5: So here is where we are. Mm-hmm. We have been there.
3: Mm-hmm.
5: We are here today. Mm-hmm. We know what has happened to us. Mm-hmm. Where do we go from here? Mm-hmm. How do we get to where we want to go? So it will begin from home, like how I educated my children. I told them there is no limit what they can do. And I was right.
1: Yeah.
5: As I'm speaking, my son works at Rabobank. My daughter works as an amtana.
1: Okay.
5: So I told them that they can do anything based on how God has made us.
3: Yes.
5: Every man or woman has potential.
2: Mm-hmm.
5: People will try to suppress you.
3: Okay.
5: Whether we are blacks or we are whites, we are green or yellow, that word exists everywhere. People would like to suppress others.
1: Yeah.
5: But it is our responsibility to educate our children to say, no, I am better than this. No, I can be a pilot. No, I can be a scientist. No, I can be anything
3: so
5: that God...
3: You're
5: God.
3: Saying that even though the system tries to limit, you know, people of African descent from being what they want to be, we can still aspire and become.
5: Absolutely.
3: Okay. There's one thing I want to leave with us here. Maybe you guys can take it along. The issue of forgiveness and letting go of the past is a very important part of healing and getting over the trauma. So please take that along. But let's proceed now. Because right now we're focusing on the
2: socialization.
3: What you guys are doing, that's what we want to hear about, okay? Okay, so you spoke about the temporary projects which have been done, in contrast with community projects. You said one is traditional and it's not good enough. So what is wrong with the traditional project-based approach in comparison to the community development approach? Well, can you explain the two? With respect to what you guys are maybe trying to do.
2: Yes.
3: Explain that.
2: The traditional way of projects goes by subsidies and fundings, right? And most of the time, it's only a one-time thing.
3: One time.
2: It's one time. It's not reoccurring. It's just the one-time thing, right? And most of the time, the money, the funding that they get is not sufficient enough.
3: That's true.
2: We are not able to get a good location, you're not able to get the expertise or just, you know, specialized people.
3: Yeah.
2: And most of the time, we have all these things that we organize, and then after that, there's no aftercare. So actually what you're doing is all the topics that we're going about. It is not something that is structural.
3: You cannot go deep enough.
2: It can, you cannot go deep enough.
3: Yeah.
2: It's everybody working on islands doing this. Instead of us all working together, I have a few people, when I'm finished with them, you know, I did what I did. I did my workshop, I did my lecture, I did my whatever I did.
3: Yes.
2: They can come to you and get more knowledge and get more. But at this point, we're all doing things single, like a single,
3: on our own. Isolated thing. Yeah, yeah, yeah.
2: So, and one of the things is also that when you get funding, you can hardly pay yourself.
3: Yeah, that's true.
2: So actually, we're doing a lot of the work for free.
3: Yeah, that's true.
2: Okay. So what if we could find a way that I could actually pay you for what you're doing?
3: Mm-hmm.
2: There is a way. And that's called SROI, Social Return on Investment.
3: Okay.
2: Now, Social Return on Investment is something that came from, it was brought over from the UK, but it didn't start there. And if I tell you where it started, you're going to recognize it here in the Southeast. You remember redlining in America? They were talking about redlining.
3: Redlining.
2: Redlining means that the people living in the ghettos, they didn't get like the proper schooling, the sewer system was not optimized, the roads are bad, everything, you know? So you have this thing, SRI, I don't know what it's called in the United States, but let's call it social return on investment. It's the companies that build in name of the government that have an investment, it's an obligation by law.
3: Right.
2: That they have to reinvest in society because they're working with tax money, right? So what happened in the U.S. is that those companies that were to reinvest into society were only doing it for the white, on the white parts.
3: Right, part of society.
1: Yeah.
2: And that's what they called redlining. Now, if I talk about Southeast, what happens here? We have the subway.
3: Yeah.
2: On the one part, we have all the multi-million, billion-dollar companies. They have all this money, and there's money coming out of there that has to go back to society, but it's not coming in Southeast. It's the same thing. So we actually copied what happened in the U.S., and we didn't even know about it. So SRI is that money that government, whenever they build something or have big assignments, I mean, if they're building like a slavery museum, which they are, they're going to do that, it's built with tax money. But the government itself cannot build it. So they have to work with a company that can build it for them.
3: Yeah.
2: And that company is going to earn that tax money.
3: Yes.
2: And some of it has to go back to society. And this is a law. So, but this law, we were never able to really put our finger on it and get our hands in it. But now with the Slavery Museum, we're saying, hey, you're building something in our name, built on our story.
3: Right.
2: It's only right and only fair that those fundings come back to our community.
3: Yeah.
2: So... But to do that, you have to be on a certain list.
3: Right.
2: And that list has to do with vulnerable people with a distance to the labor market.
3: Right.
2: Now, we came up with the term system gedupeerde, system harmed, because we're saying it's not because of our social economic position. Like if you're on welfare or if you're on ziektewet, WW, we know all these things, huh?
3: Yeah.
2: But it's not only that, but it's also on the other side that we have all these gaps, like in school, that you have, how do you call that? Sorry? Onderadvisering. Wat is dat ook? We hebben het net nog gezegd.
1: Under advice.
2: Under advice, the ethnic profiling, the internships, discrimination, job discrimination, all kinds of discrimination. Those things also make it hard for us to get the right education and to land the best jobs. So we actually turn it around, but that makes us eligible to get on the list. And once on this list, we can all get projects from that money. Yeah. So this is something new, because then we're not talking to the government anymore. Now we're talking to business owners. We're talking to the big multinational companies and asking them to invest in us. So that makes... So this gives us the opportunity to work together.
3: Okay, so what you're saying now, is this something that's happened at purely a conceptual level?
2: No.
3: Or is something that's really happening in practice? And can you explain if it's happening in practice, how can I recognize it and where it's happening? You said we're now on the list.
2: No, we're not on the list yet. We're now... this. When we just met, you said, I'm in politics, or your wife said, I was in politics. I'm not in politics. But we've been working with the politics for the last year to make sure that we get on the list. So we had like an advice that was given to the emancipation office, and it was accepted by all the parties. So now we're on the political agenda, and we have to go to the Stopera, and talk to the wethouders. I don't know how you call them. But we have to call to them and discuss with them that we want to get on that list. But we have to do it all together.
3: So
2: that was given to the emancipation office, and it was accepted by all the parties. So now we're on the political agenda,

0: people.
1: Yeah,
0: so that I would like to say.
1: It should be said more.
0: Yeah.
1: It should be discussed more. People, more awareness should be created about.
2: What are your thoughts on it?
1: Okay.
2: What are your thoughts?
1: Yeah, it's fantastic. I think that's the right thing to do because, I mean, if we create a society where some are marginalized and others have other privileges, it will create problems.
2: Yeah.
1: And in the end, it will cripple the system. I mean, if you have a ghetto and you have, then crime will, of course, increase.
2: It's gonna haunt those
1: who are creating the system.
2: Exactly.
0: And in this case, with this investment, because that's what it is, it's investment money, right?
1: Yeah.
0: And the only target that you have is to lead people back to education, jobs, or an own business.
1: Okay.
0: Right?
1: It's
0: very interesting because in the way that we framed it, I will be able now to work with you, but also pay you. Because that is our problem in our community.
1: Yeah.
0: We want to work together, but I can never pay you.
1: That's right.
0: So if I work, you need to be paid.
1: Yeah, exactly.
0: So this is actually making us, giving us more stability in getting professionals, but also the grassroots organizations who already have a network with all these young people, with all the families. They have the confidence, they have the trust, they have a safe environment, and we work with them, but they can actually be paid for the same thing that they're doing now.
1: Very good.

0: 3200 mensen. 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
3: So there's a lot you can do with that. I'm not saying we need all, but even if you have 1% of that, it's something that is always there every year. And when we're on the list, we can also apply for European fundings, SRI, but also international. So this opens a whole new market for us for investment. And because you're not talking to the government anymore, you don't have their laws and their rules. Or, well, you have the laws, of course, but you don't have the rules.
4: So is that like one big pot where all the funding gets into and from which they disperse to different project activities? So how is that, how does that work, really?
3: It, do you know Obanext?
4: Yeah, Obanext, yes.
3: Partly is by SRI funding.
4: Really?
3: Yeah. Wow. SRI funding, like, it works like this. Have you noticed that in Albert Heijn, Lidl, Action, Jimbo, there are English speaking people now? It used to start with the Ukrainians, people from Ukraine, right?
5: Ukraine.
3: Right, yeah. Ukraine. They were put on the SRI list as people, as war victims. And because they had a distance to the labor market, because they came here, they had no jobs. They don't speak the language. Yeah. They don't know the culture.
4: Yeah.
3: So there's this intermediary, let's say Randstad, for example, or Manpower, Tempo Team, something like that. And they say, okay, we'll take these people and we'll find jobs for them.
4: Okay.
3: And then they get the SRI means and they can do things like excursions, give them a language course, give them things like that, and then they put them to work in Albert Heijn for a lower price. So Albert Heijn is giving
4: a little money as well.
3: You see?
4: Yeah.
3: So this is how it works.
4: Okay. Wow.
3: Yeah, that is wow, huh?
4: Yeah.
3: Because that changes the whole perspective.
4: Yeah.
3: So this is also something you can do with the market. This is also something you can talk to companies. You can have our children work at companies now. Mm-hmm. And with the SRI, we can guide them.
4: Mm-hmm.
3: Because,
4: well,
3: you know, these things with the Ukrainians, what they do, they also do it with the people from in the VV, Sikh Tevet, all these things. They are all getting this funding. It's in the, how do you call it, Werkbedrijf UWV? UWV works with SRI money.
4: Oh, really?
3: Mm-hmm. That's why everyone who's in the VV, Sikh Tevet, they have a budget. Every person has a budget for education or for certain things. You can, you know these things that you can go and write your resume.
4: Yeah.
3: All these things.
4: Yeah.
3: It's all sponsored by SRI.
4: Yeah.
3: Ah, we start getting the picture now, eh?
4: Yeah. Yeah.
3: Okay. You know Pantar?
4: Yes.
3: Pantar.
6: Yeah, same.
3: Pantar is the preferred partner of the Emancipation Offer of Amsterdam. Mm. Preferred partner, $16 million a year. That's what they receive. Mm. Because the people working there, yeah, they say they have, you know, mental things, yeah, handicaps, yeah, yeah, yeah. Yeah, so they have a distance to the market.
7: And yet they are being used.
4: Yeah. Interesting.
3: Okay.
4: Well, I think we're going to look into, we have not finished yet. We're
3: no.
4: This is very, very interesting. Well, unfortunately, our listeners, we can't take a course right now, but we intend to follow up this discussion in another episode, so don't feel like we will let you out, so we can take your calls then and then maybe get you to interact with our guests.
5: Awesome.
4: Okay, you also proposed a 24/7 community home.
3: Yes.
4: What would that space look like in practice? Yeah, yeah. What is that then? What would that look like in practice?
3: A safe space. Uh-huh. It needs to be a safe space where people can come in and find help for all 9 living aspects that they have here in the Netherlands. If it's looking for a job, if it's help with all kinds of things, with yeah, your yeah, children, everything. So everything needs to be in there.
4: Yeah, yeah, yeah.
3: And the reason why we want that is because a lot of people, and I've been there too, as I've been one of the people from the tax affair, yeah, you... Everything you ask for, you have to fill in papers. Yeah. It drives you crazy. So actually, we want everything in one place. Mm-hmm. You have to come in and we will look with you. We will see what it is that you need.
4: Yeah.
3: And then we'll go together and file these things for you.
4: Right.
3: But also, if a woman is beaten by her husband at home, mm-hmm, in the middle of the night and she needs to run, she needs to go somewhere, she can, but she doesn't want to go to the police.
4: Yeah.
3: She can come to us.
5: Save her, yes.
4: That's
5: and if a man is
3: but
5: beating.
3: But also, there's a kitchen.

0: teach them. They learn how to cook, they learn how to clean, they learn how to set the table. We sit at the table, we talk, we do games. And then we create a safe environment where if they need to talk, they will feel safe because now you're auntie.
1: Yeah, it's true.
0: Your uncle.
2: Okay.
0: Yeah. So going back to how we used to do it.
2: Yeah. Okay, so
1: but there's no money to run those things.
2: That's what you said. All this
1: because I have kids. I started this things with, you know, making food together with them and teaching them how to be a woman, you know?
0: Yeah.
1: So, but every day now, since this year, we've not done anything because they've been calling me. Auntie, when are we starting? I say, there's no money.
0: There's no money. You see, and these are the things. And then when you go to the menstruational office, they will tell you, no, there's no money for this. It's, we don't know this. It has to do by this rule and these laws and everything.
1: So even when I'm doing it as a reverend, as a minister, I'm doing it through my ministry, okay?
0: Right.
1: So we give food to the neighborhood there. We call it a soup connection. So let them come every Tuesday to come and eat from 5 o'clock to 7 o'clock. They will come, they will eat. But then this year, I tried to apply for things. Nothing. Last year, the same thing. So all the time we had, it is only through the mercy of the church. So when I don't have enough offering, I can't do that.
0: Yeah. So what if we now have a community where you can actually, and this is a grassroots.
1: Yes.
0: You can come and now you're actually also being paid for the work that you're actually delivering.
1: Exactly. That would be nice.
0: That
1: why not?
0: That would be nice that we have a place. It's called our own. We can, you know, that's what we need to create because that, I think that is what we need.
1: What I found out among our Negro people is that when they find a place like that, they want to say use you like the way the white people are using you. You see? So I've found it permit me to say that because those of you who have been here for a long time and then those of you who your grandparents migrated from Africa, then you are here and then you tend to look at those of us who are still from Africa who are in as if we are inferior to you. The pain you guys carried from the time your grandparents came here, mm-hmm. It has been there, so it makes you tend to be looking at us. By right, we all are the same, mm-hmm. But those of you who were migrated, you know, because I don't know how else to put it. Those of your grandparents who came here, and those of us whose parents have not yet been here, we didn't come here with the same process. You look at us.
0: I think this is a very nice topic for the next time, don't you think? No, I think because it needs more elaboration. Yeah. I don't know how much time we have, but I'm looking at the clock.
1: Our time is up.
2: We're going to end it on this note, and hopefully we'll pick it up from where we're going to live. We're living right now.
3: Yeah.
2: So let me thank you very much for being here. Also,
3: thank you.
2: For being here.
0: Thank you.
2: And Evangelist, also for staying behind.
1: Yeah.

Thank you.

guys. Happy Earth Strong Donnelly. 60 years. And of course, the 6th of June is going to be a celebration at the Murmur in Amsterdam North. Skanking Suite from 6 o'clock till 1 o'clock.

was born there. And of Zion it shall be said, this and that man was born in her. And the highest himself shall establish her. The Lord of Lords shall count when he writeth up the people, that this man was born there, Selah.

Focus Check Saturday, Murmur, Sweet Skanking, 60 years of Earth Song of Empress Donna Lee, or Empress Ina Lee, 60 years of blessings, you know.

Chamba, Tyrone Steppers, Ranking Brilli, Dub Egalizo, and the Gecko Boys. Just check it out. 5 juli, van 6 uur tot 12 uur.

En intree is 5 euro. En strictly vinyl only. So no CD's, no MP3, just vinyl. And a couple of scoops, you know?

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That's a long time ago. I think younger. Maybe it was 13 or so. 12, 13.

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0: The babes and sucklings are thou adding strength to still enemies and the avenger. With thy new name, O Jah.

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0: dead to black and white, don't talk. With a big or small, rich or poor, even running about I and I, dreadlock or ballad.
2: Right now.
0: Shook them.
2: Judgment.
0: Search them out and put them out. Put judgment. Them out silent if they love it violent. Give them war abundant, but he that love it war must go down in war. For he that loveth the liberty of Rastafari shall live forever.
2: Ivan, Ivan.
0: Scatter, flatter, batter.
1: So,
0: they know not a fire. They mock, they jail, they scorn, they beat, they persecute, and I without a justiceful cause. But through the power of the Most High, and the Empire, and I continue to triumph over the dragon, the serpent, the pestilence, the plague. Who will be a worker, the scientist? Now they and them that rise up against I, and I, O Most High, Emperor, and Selassie. Can't spell I, can't pronounce I without I, you can't say I, the first I,
2: judgment.
0: I reach an Emperor, and I, Selassie. Guide and I over hills and valleys and mountain. Even through the tickets and the town and the persecution that I and I be your chosen. Elia, Elia, Elia, Elia. Yes, and God and I move all sickness and pain and destruction. But and I rise within the eyes of the Most High, Elia, Selassie. And I reach up our ration. And I guidance, and I protect her, and I life keeper, Elia, one perfect love, treading out and treading in from this time to that time and forever and ever. And I give thanks for the victory over good over evil. Emperor Elia, I still have life. Victory, dear.
1: Victory,
0: dear. Liberate, dear.
2: Liberate,
0: Elia. Elia. Thanks to the Iowa, you know? Outside the Selassie, I feel like you're going to have a full chance. That's not for selling our foundation, but you're flipping to keep an eye with the right to get your prime most. For a minute with far out, better than a thousand you're in Babylon. So give thanks to the Iowa, give thanks to the one who traveled over hills and valley and rocks and mountains to the giving this Isla salute to the Isla King of Irish. And Elia!
2: Elia!
0: One perfect love. Black up.

And of course, the Empress Magic are gonna bring her children, you know? They're gonna play too, you know? It's gonna be nice, gonna be a nice vibe, you know, like last time, you know? I'm thankful and grateful, you know?

the 5th of June. It's gonna be Gekko Sound in a sound system in Alkmaar. Yes, you know, there's gonna be Shambhala and family, Ray Ranking, Baba Shamba, Tyrone Stepper, Ranking Brilli, Dub Organizer, or Dub Equalizer, and the Gekko Boys. Van 6 uur tot en met 12 uur. En de intree is €5.

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It's a message from the king. I still have it on 12 inch, you know. Very hard to find, you know.

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Because in these days we don't got this music. Yes, the Italians, Herbs Pirate.

0: as you know, 70 minutes to go. 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
0: En ik wil natuurlijk iedereen bedanken.

Yes, and of course, Saturday I'm going to be here from 5 till 7. Maybe I'm going to play longer, you know. I don't know.

Yes, you know, the last tune. I'm a Gideon. Thank you. All you listeners out there. And of course, Saturday, I'm back from 5 o'clock till 7 o'clock. I strictly reggae music, you know. Maybe I'm gonna take my vinyl. I don't know for sure, but you know, we're gonna see.

Yes, and of course, check out Saturday Mermer in Amsterdam North. Empress Annelies gonna play there with her children. It's gonna be Bingy. There's gonna be Ital food, you know. If you want some Ital food, you can eat some food there, you know. Last time it was a nice session, you know.

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Fitty bitty bitch, that's a numerologist. Got your number where I live. I'ma get you out of pocket like a quarterback blitz. That's an everyday faucet, make it wet, make a rinse. Skeletons in your closet, but your past don't exist. Got a pad on your list, got a pad on your lot. Calabasas ain't the move, that's where everybody live. Plus the mountain is hot, you forgot what you got.